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Here we go with Guns N' Roses for 2.

0: Welcome to the jungle, Guns N' Roses. Hey, we gave out tickets to their Hershey Park show on August 1st, the one coming up. We gave them out before you could buy them, and we held on to a bunch of tickets for that August 1st show at Hershey Park Stadium. We're going to give you a great chance to win them coming up. We're going to have details very soon for you on how you could win your way into that Guns N' Roses and Public Enemy show, Hershey Park Stadium, a Saturday night, August 1st. Public Enemy, that means Flava Flav is coming to town. We've got Valley Weather at Greta Van Fleet straight ahead.
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8: It'll start off a bit chilly on your Wednesday morning, but the rest of the week looks like summer. Hey, it's Storm Tracker 16 meteorologist Anthony Bordenaro with your Central Pennsylvania forecast. Make sure you grab the sunscreen tomorrow afternoon when heading out. Mostly sunny skies, high temperatures in the lower 80s. The humidity is going to be down as well. Now, we are tracking some shower and storm chances for the rest of the week. Thursday looking more like an evening threat. Friday a little bit earlier in the morning. And then Saturday looking like there are going to be chances throughout the day as well. No washouts here. Just do keep in mind Thursday through Saturday, we'll see a couple of rounds of rain possible. High temperatures in the lower 80s. This is Storm Tracker 16 meteorologist Anthony Bordenaro.
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0: Double Shot Tuesday, a pair from Greta Van Fleet. We kick that off with their brand new one. That's right, new single out from Greta Van Fleet. Well, I see some pretty high prices with the concessions at the World Cup. A lot of the fans a little upset with the pricing. In Miami, the caviar top tater tots are $75. A 5-pound empanada cost $40. Some of the beers cost as much as a day's pay in Mexico City, they say. Twinkie cheeseburgers are $22 in Los Angeles. Now, a 5-pound empanada, I think we've got a little crazy with that. $40 might not be a whole, I'd probably feed a family of four. And caviar on your tater tots, I don't know where we're going with that. Coming up, we've got a pair from Joan Jett, also a pair from Cheap Trick, straight ahead.
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0: 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They put on a great show here a couple years back at the Journey Bank Community Arts Center. We are gearing up for our next big show. Todd Rundgren will be here on Wednesday, July 8th. Then we've got Britt Floyd coming in September, Government Mule in August. We just gave out a big VIP package for that. And we're going to have some tickets for you to win your way into that Government Mule show as well. So keep it right here with us at WZXR. Straight ahead, we've got more rocking to do, and it's coming at you two at a time. It's a Double Shot Tuesday.
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2: 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I'd like to welcome, that is, Jake Michaels aboard. He's here for you every weekday, 2 till 7, to keep the tunes rocking all afternoon for you. And at 4:35, it's This Day in Rock History every afternoon with Jake Michaels. Right now, Foreigner.

0: 99.3-1037 WZXR. The Muncie American Legion Riders annual fundraising rides coming up this Saturday, 515 Legion Road in Muncie. Registration from 9 to 11. The kickstand's up at 11. Ride begins and ends at the Legion. 15 for the rider and passenger. 50-50 drawings, rip tickets. Three firearms will be present per 54 card deck. They'll draw $10 per card. Meal with sides provided after the ride. Benefits veterans in need. The band The Last Rebels will be playing following the ride at 3:30, and that is open to the public on Saturday. Check our events calendar anytime, WZXR.com. 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
7: It'll start off a bit chilly on your Wednesday morning, but the rest of the week looks like summer. Hey, it's Storm Tracker 16 meteorologist Anthony Bordenaro with your Central Pennsylvania forecast. Make sure you grab the sunscreen tomorrow afternoon when heading out. Mostly sunny skies, high temperatures in the lower 80s. The humidity is going to be down as well. Now, we are tracking some shower and storm chances for the rest of the week. Thursday looking more like an evening threat. Friday a little bit earlier in the morning. And then Saturday, looking like there are going to be chances throughout the day as well. No washouts here. Just do keep in mind Thursday through Saturday, we'll see a couple of rounds of rain possible, high temperatures in the lower 80s. This is Storm Tracker 16 meteorologist Anthony Bordenaro.
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0: You better run. Pat Benatar. WZXR. When I play Pat Benatar, I always think of the line from Fast Times. What was it? Several girls have adopted the Pat Benatar look here. Good stuff. Hey, Freddie Hammer's got a lot of giveaways going on this week. She's got a chance for you to win your way into the Paul Hamus Veterinary Association Invitational, the best bull riding event in the area. That's going on this Friday and Saturday, 215 Pine Run Road in Linden. Gates open at 6, show starts at 7. Bull riding, adult bull poker, shoot dogging, junior bull riding. Tickets are 20 at the gate for adults, 10 for kids. You get your advance tickets at Butoff's Hardware. You can win your way in all this week with Freddie Hammer. 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

Got a pair right there from Bush. 99.3, 103.7 WZXR. Low tonight down to about 55. Clear and a little bit cool. I like it.

0: 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Been a bungling shoplifter incident in Doncaster, England. He got trapped in the store after the door closed while he was fleeing with a handful of Kit Kats. The door closed on him. He tried to escape. He had a partner on the other side of the door. He was able to pass the Kit Kats to his partner on the street. That's when the man wet himself. I guess he was a little nervous of the whole situation. And another Kit Kat robbery. We had that big one where they stole the truckload of Kit Kats. I don't know why they're so sought after and in the stolen market. I do enjoy a good Kit Kat, though. More double shots on the way. Stevie Nicks coming up.
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6: It'll start off a bit chilly on your Wednesday morning, but the rest of the week looks like summer. Hey, it's Storm Tracker 16 meteorologist Anthony Bordenaro with your Central Pennsylvania forecast. Make sure you grab the sunscreen tomorrow afternoon when heading out. Mostly sunny skies, high temperatures in the lower 80s. The humidity is going to be down as well. Now, we are tracking some shower and storm chances for the rest of the week. Thursday looking more like an evening threat. Friday a little bit earlier in the morning, and then Saturday looking like there are going to be chances throughout the day as well. No washouts here, just do keep in mind Thursday through Saturday we'll see a couple of rounds of rain possible, high temperatures in the lower 80s. This is Storm Tracker 16 meteorologist Anthony Bordenaro.
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0: Tom and Stevie, 99.3 103.7 WZXR. You know, sometimes when I play that song, I sing Stop Dragging My Car Around. We remember that one from Weird Al Yankovic. Now, Weird Al is coming our way, Hershey Park Stadium, right before Guns N' Roses, the same weekend. So we're going to have a chance for you to win your way into see Weird Al in Hershey. We're going to have that promotion coming up. We'll have details for you real soon. Exciting times. You know, I saw Weird Al up at Tags in Big Flats. Geez, I want to say now it was about 8 years ago. But what a fun night. You got to get out and see him. Coming up, we've got Green Day, also Poison.
1: Get ready for one of the biggest parties around this Friday, Saturday, and Sunday. 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

0: 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Our backyard broadcasting Friday afternoon traffic reports will help you out getting out on Friday between 3 and 5, keeping you up to speed on any slow-moving traffic, any accidents to avoid, or road construction projects that could slow you down. 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They show up no matter what. We'll jump into our last hour of the night next. 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

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Mark Mack and you till midnight. We are getting closer to that mark. Queensryche in. We'll kick off two with Jet City Woman.

0: The Susquehanna Valley's home of rock and roll, WZXR, Working Man's Happy Hour. We've got our first one coming up this Thursday. Antlers on the Water. Don't miss it. Antlers Lane in Williamsport. Jake Michaels will be on hand. $10 wings. We've got $3 Bud and Bud Light bottles. E.H. Kleckner will be there as well, giving away some great Budweiser swag. And you can sign up to win that DeWalt 60-volt max tool along with a $100 gift card, a $500 value thanks to Joe's Equipment in Winfield, Jersey Shore, and Lock Haven. Now, keep in mind, you have to be 21 or older to win. If you need a list of tools or find out where the Working Man's Happy Hours will be, go to WZXR.com. We'll see you out on Thursday. Coming up, Valley Weather and a pair from the Pretty Reckless.
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8: It'll start off a bit chilly on your Wednesday morning, but the rest of the week looks like summer. Hey, it's Storm Tracker 16 meteorologist Anthony Bordenaro with your Central Pennsylvania forecast. Make sure you grab the sunscreen tomorrow afternoon when heading out. Mostly sunny skies, high temperatures in the lower 80s. The humidity is going to be down as well. Now, we are tracking some shower and storm chances for the rest of the week. Thursday looking more like an evening threat. Friday a little bit earlier in the morning. And then Saturday looking like there are going to be chances throughout the day as well. No washouts here. Just do keep in mind Thursday through Saturday, we'll see a couple of rounds of rain possible. High temperatures in the lower 80s. This is Storm Tracker 16 meteorologist Anthony Bordenaro.
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0: Pretty Reckless. Heaven Knows. Right before that, a brand new one. When I Wake Up. One of my new favorite songs. I've always been a fan since they came out. Taylor Momsen just fronts that band so well. And now they're going to be out once again with AC/DC. Catch them on the Power Up Tour. They're going to be in Philly in September. Taylor's had a run of bad luck on that AC/DC tour. She got bit by a spider and a bat. How about that? It's rock and roll right there. Straight ahead, we've got Billy Squire and Van Halen.
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0: Van Halen, Dance the Night Away. I'll be dancing out of here tonight, but I'll be dancing back in tomorrow night at 7 o'clock. Thanks for hanging out with me tonight and every weeknight now, 7 to midnight, my new spot here on WZXR. I'm enjoying being back where it all began, 7 to midnight on WZXR. We'll see you tomorrow at 7, and look out, streets, here I come.
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4: Your AccuWeather forecast. Tonight, expect a clear sky with a low of 55. Tomorrow will bring mostly sunny skies with a high reaching 83. Tomorrow night will be mainly clear with a low around 55. Looking ahead to Thursday, there will be some sun before clouds increase, leading to a chance of thunderstorms in the afternoon. Temperatures will reach a high of 83. On Friday, anticipate variable cloudiness with a few brief showers possible and a high of 78. For AccuWeather, I'm meteorologist Jason Caterina.
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5: Your AccuWeather forecast. Tonight, expect a clear sky with a low of 55. Tomorrow will bring mostly sunny skies with a high reaching 83. Tomorrow night will be mainly clear with a low around 55. Looking ahead to Thursday, there will be some sun before clouds increase, leading to a chance of thunderstorms in the afternoon. Temperatures will reach a high of 83. On Friday, anticipate variable cloudiness with a few brief showers possible and a high of 78. For AccuWeather, I'm meteorologist Jason Caterina.
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4: Your AccuWeather forecast. Tonight, expect a clear sky with a low of 55. Tomorrow will bring mostly sunny skies with a high reaching 83. Tomorrow night will be mainly clear with a low around 55. Looking ahead to Thursday, there will be some sun before clouds increase, leading to a chance of thunderstorms in the afternoon. Temperatures will reach a high of 83 on Friday. Anticipate variable cloudiness with a few brief showers possible and a high of 78. For AccuWeather, I'm meteorologist Jason Caterina.
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7: Your AccuWeather forecast. Tonight, expect a clear sky with a low of 55. Tomorrow will bring mostly sunny skies with a high reaching 83. Tomorrow night will be mainly clear with a low around 55. Looking ahead to Thursday, there will be some sun before clouds increase, leading to a chance of thunderstorms in the afternoon. Temperatures will reach a high of 83. On Friday, anticipate variable cloudiness with a few brief showers possible and a high of 78. For AccuWeather, I'm meteorologist Jason Caterina.
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7: Your AccuWeather forecast. Tonight, expect a clear sky with a low of 55. Tomorrow will bring mostly sunny skies with a high reaching 83. Tomorrow night will be mainly clear with a low around 55. Looking ahead to Thursday, there will be some sun before clouds increase, leading to a chance of thunderstorms in the afternoon. Temperatures will reach a high of 83. On Friday, anticipate variable cloudiness with a few brief showers possible and a high of 78. For AccuWeather, I'm meteorologist Jason Caterina.
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4: Your AccuWeather forecast. Tonight, expect a clear sky with a low of 55. Tomorrow will bring mostly sunny skies with a high reaching 83. Tomorrow night will be mainly clear with a low around 55. Looking ahead to Thursday, there will be some sun before clouds increase, leading to a chance of thunderstorms in the afternoon. Temperatures will reach a high of 83. On Friday, anticipate variable cloudiness with a few brief showers possible and a high of 78. For AccuWeather, I'm meteorologist Jason Caterina.
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2: Mostly sunny today, warm this afternoon with a high of 83. Good morning, I'm Freddie Hammer with this WZXR News Update. New charges have been filed in connection with a Jia Yuan Spa investigation in Montoursville. Police say 42-year-old Jia Shun of Philadelphia controlled the Broad Street business and is accused of forcing women into prostitution by taking their passports and identification. Court documents say the spa had no licensed masseuses when it was raided in May. Shun faces trafficking, involuntary servitude, prostitution, and conspiracy charges. Another woman, Lui Ping Li, who was arrested in May, is also facing additional charges connected to the operation. Fire trucks from the Muncie Township Volunteer Fire Company have been moved to the engine bays on Penn Street while the Pennsdale Station awaits cleanup. According to the Sun-Gazette, fire officials say the station needs remediation after an April sewage backup caused bacterial contamination and affected the building's HVAC system. The cleanup still needs approval from township supervisors. If the needed signatures are not provided, a court hearing on the fire company's injunction request is scheduled for Friday. And the Lycoming County SPCA will hold a vaccine and microchip clinic for dogs and cats this Saturday. The clinic runs from 11 to 3 at the SPCA on Reach Road, and appointments are required. Services include microchipping, rabies, and Bordetella vaccines, and free distemper vaccines through Petco Love. Appointments are limited and must be scheduled in advance by calling the Lycoming County SPCA at 570-322-4646. And checking sports, Major League Baseball Draft League yesterday, Williamsport Crosscutters defeating the State College Spikes 12-3 at home. They'll stay at home against the Spikes tonight with another 6:35 p.m. first pitch. Major League Baseball yesterday, White Sox over Guardians 2-1, Yankees beat the Tigers 4-3, Mariners over the Pirates 3-2, Phillies beat the Nationals 14-9, Cubs over the Mets 9-6, Angels beat the Orioles 5-1, and Red Sox over the Rockies 5-2. I'm Freddie Hammer with this WZXR News Update.
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9: Hi folks, happy Wednesday, middle of the week, but the start of another great day to be alive and you in the world. Gonna be awesome and sunny today, best day of the week, sun and 82 degrees, low humidity. Thank you, universe. Tonight, 57. Tomorrow, partly sunny, but there will be scattered showers, thunderstorms, and more humidity up near 82 tomorrow. And then Friday, cloud, sun, a stuck front could give us some scattered showers on Friday, 70s to near 80. Make it a good day.
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0: Fire trucks from the Muncie Township Volunteer Fire Company have been moved to the engine bays on Penn Street while the Pennsdale Station awaits cleanup. According to the Sun-Gazette, fire officials say the station needs remediation after an April sewage backup caused bacterial contamination and affected the building's HVAC system. The cleanup still needs approval from township supervisors. If the needed signatures are not provided, a court hearing on the fire company's injunction request is scheduled for Friday. And the Lycoming County SPCA will hold a vaccine and microchip clinic for dogs and cats this Saturday. The clinic runs from 11 to 3 at the SPCA on Reach Road, and appointments are required. Services include microchipping, rabies, and Bordetella vaccines, and free distemper vaccines through Petco Love. Appointments are limited and must be scheduled in advance by calling the Lycoming County SPCA at 570-322-4646. And checking sports, Major League Baseball Draft League yesterday, Williamsport Crosscutters defeating the State College Spikes 12-3 at home. They'll stay at home against the Spikes tonight with another 6:35 p.m. first pitch. Major League Baseball yesterday, White Sox over Guardians 2-1, Yankees beat the Tigers 4-3, Mariners over the Pirates 3-2, Phillies beat the Nationals 14-9, Cubs over the Mets 9-6, Angels beat the Orioles 5-1, and Red Sox over the Rockies 5-2. I'm Freddie Hammer with this WZXR News Update.
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3: Hi folks, happy Wednesday, middle of the week, but the start of another great day to be alive and you in the world. Gonna be awesome and sunny today, best day of the week, sun and 82 degrees, low humidity. Thank you, universe. Tonight, 57. Tomorrow, partly sunny, but there will be scattered showers, thunderstorms, and more humidity up near 82 tomorrow. And then Friday, cloud, sun, a stuck front could give us some scattered showers on Friday, 70s to near 80. Make it a good day.
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2: Mostly sunny today, warm this afternoon with a high of 83. Good morning, I'm Freddie Hammer with this WZXR News Update. New charges have been filed in connection with a Jia Yuan Spa investigation in Montoursville. Police say 42-year-old Jia Shun of Philadelphia controlled the Broad Street business and is accused of forcing women into prostitution by taking their passports and identification. Court documents say the spa had no licensed masseuses when it was raided in May. Soon faces trafficking, involuntary servitude, prostitution, and conspiracy charges. Another woman, Lui Ping Li, who was arrested in May, is also facing additional charges connected to the operation. Fire trucks from the Muncie Township Volunteer Fire Company have been moved to the engine bays on Penn Street while the Pennsdale Station awaits cleanup. According to the Sun-Gazette, fire officials say the station needs remediation after an April sewage backup caused bacterial contamination and affected the building's HVAC system. The cleanup still needs approval from township supervisors. If the needed signatures are not provided, a court hearing on the fire company's injunction request is scheduled for Friday. And the Lycoming County SPCA will hold a vaccine and microchip clinic for dogs and cats this Saturday. The clinic runs from 11 to 3 at the SPCA on Reach Road, and appointments are required. Services include microchipping, rabies, and Bordetella vaccines, and free distemper vaccines through Petco Love. Appointments are limited and must be scheduled in advance by calling the Lycoming County SPCA at 570-322-4646. And checking sports, Major League Baseball Draft League yesterday, Williamsport Crosscutters defeating the State College Spikes 12-3 at home. They'll stay at home against the Spikes tonight with another 6:35 p.m. first pitch. Major League Baseball yesterday, White Sox over Guardians 2-1, Yankees beat the Tigers 4-3, Mariners over the Pirates 3-2, Phillies beat the Nationals 14-9, Cubs over the Mets 9-6, Angels beat the Orioles 5-1, and Red Sox over the Rockies 5-2. I'm Freddie Hammer with this WZXR News Update.
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0: Welcome back to the Bob and Tom Show. We're in the O'Reilly Auto Parts Studios. There's Christy Lee.
1: Hi.
0: There's Jessica Alsman.
2: Hello.
0: There's Josh Arnold.
3: Hi there.
0: There's Ace Cosby. I'm Chick McGee, and I didn't want to interrupt him. He was getting a good stretch in. Here's Tom.
4: Just working on my new invention, the gigantic bunk bed made out of California canes.
0: Incredible
3: adult
0: idea.
3: Adult bunk beds.
0: Incredible idea.
1: Well, they make full size. Is that not big enough?
4: No, you want gigantic.
1: Okay.
4: Okay, that'd be fun. I'm sorry. No, it's time now for us to revisit the news desk with Christy Lee. We missed anything over there?
1: California authorities rescued a man who got trapped in an outhouse toilet holding tank.
3: Oh.
1: Heard this story before.
3: This is awful.
1: The Fresno County Sheriff's Department says that the man's sunglasses had fallen into the toilet at Shaver Lake. And he got stuck in the waterless, non-flushing holding tank while trying to retrieve them.
0: Zowie.
1: Deputies and Cal Fire responded to the scene, removed the man before spraying him down to decontaminate him.
0: Awesome.
1: When asked whether the man got his sunglasses back, a sheriff spokesperson suspected the eyewear may have been lost to the mold.
4: When you're at that kind of toilet facility, don't check your work. Just move on out.
1: Well, maybe he was doing number one. And he just tipped his head and they fell in.
4: What's the old joke where the guy's at one of those outhouses and he accidentally drops a quarter in the toilet and he turns around and he takes out his wallet and throws in $50. Like, he says, what the hell are you doing? He goes, you think I'm going to go back in there for a quarter?
1: I see what you did there.
4: I can remember the first time we had a story like this. This goes back in time to the days when handheld video cameras had a red light on them.
1: Mm-hmm.
4: And I remember the story. I want to say, I think it was out of upstate New York.
0: I remember how stunned I was, but I'm still stunned by this story.
4: Some woman was using a one of these facilities at a...
1: At a campground, wasn't it?
4: It was at a highway...
1: Rest stop.
4: Yeah. And it was a... And this lady looked between her legs and saw a red light pop on.
2: Oh, God.
4: They called the cops, and there was a guy down in there.
0: Yeah,
1: well, at least he was covered in a trash bag. Remember that?
4: Yeah.
0: Yeah, he was.
4: But, I mean, so thank your lucky...
3: Anything for the shot.
4: Yeah, thank your lucky stars today that isn't... What is that? Would that be, what, a compulsion? What would that...
0: Yeah,
4: whatever you call it. Just be glad when you woke up this morning, you said, didn't say to yourself, well, I'm going to go climb in a pool full of...
0: I got that
4: human
0: kicked.
4: Fecal material and get a couple shots.
1: Yeah, no thanks.
4: Yeah. Good and if Lord. You are doing it, take some black electrician's tape and cover up the red light, ladies and gentlemen.
2: Yes.
4: But yeah, also think of the cops. You work in your cop in Fresno and you get a phone call, you got a guy.
0: Just trying to get along.
4: Yeah, trying to get through the day. You got half an hour left in your shift and you got to go. You got a guy stuck in a giant toilet.
3: Oh, boy.
4: I mean, is there a hose handy? Do you carry one?
1: Well,
4: they
1: decontaminated him.
4: Yeah.
1: They said they did.
3: They must have had to call in some truck.
4: Yeah, like it's the portable Silkwood truck. Okay.
1: Well, on that happy note,
4: I think we're done here. Okay. Well, we got an even more grim note tomorrow, believe it or not. And we never found out about our missing giraffe.
1: We'll find out tomorrow. They'll still be missing?
4: A missing giraffe in Texas. They think they've spotted it, but they haven't been able to capture her yet. Her name is Gracie. And you can imagine it's in Texas. But, I mean, one would think that this is the exact opposite of a needle in a haystack.
2: Right.
4: You know, you look out at the plains there. Well, let's see now. Cow, cow, cow, cow. man fleeing police. Giraffe. I see him. Okay, well, we'll find out if they caught that young lady giraffe tomorrow. We appreciate your indulgence. Don't forget Ryan Hamilton's new comedy special is called This Just Hit Me. Chick McGee is really anxious to leave.
1: Well, you're a minute over.
4: Oh, that's so what.
0: You keep telling us this is the way it works, then you don't pay any attention to anybody.
4: I'm busy over here. These are the O'Reilly Auto Parts Studios. Tick, tick, tick. 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

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Good morning, it's Freddie Hammer. Hopefully you're having a great day so far. It's looking like beautiful weather. Plus, we got beautiful tickets to go out the door. Paul Hamus Veterinary Associates Invitational, a bull riding event this weekend. Big Twins Party summer event coming up this weekend, their pre-4th of July party. And I got Crosscutters tickets for Thursday night. So we're going to be doing a lot of giveaways today. So keep listening for that cue to call. Right now, though, Def Leppard, I'm bringing on a heartbreak on WZXR.

0: the news. 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It's Freddie Hammer. Have you heard about the Working Man's Happy Hour? I'm thinking that you have. I'm wanting here to tell you to come on out Thursday afternoon to Antlers on the Water, right there, 619 Antlers Lane in Williamsport. We're going to be doing a great event, so come out and say hello. E.H. Kleckner going to be on hand to give away great Budweiser swag. They got $3 Bud and Bud Light bottles. 90s trivia after the event at 6:30 and $10 wings that night, too, at Antlers on the Water. 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All thanks to Joe's Equipment in Winfield, Jersey Shore, and Lock Haven. 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Hey, I got Valley weather coming up. Yes, we're going to find out if it's going to stay nice like this. And then Sublime after that on WZXR.
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5: Hi, folks. Happy Wednesday, middle of the week, but the start of another great day to be alive and you in the world. Going to be awesome and sunny today. Best day of the week. Sun and 82 degrees. Low humidity. Thank you, universe. Tonight, 57. Tomorrow, partly sunny, but there will be scattered showers, thunderstorms, and more humidity up near 82 tomorrow. And then Friday, cloud, sun, a stuck front could give us some scattered showers on Friday. 70s to near 80. Make it a good day.
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It's Freddie Hammer. A chance to win tickets to the Paul Hamus Veterinary Associates Invitational is not far away. If you're a bull riding person or want to take the fam out this weekend, we'll be giving those tickets away shortly. So stick around. Right now, Guns N' Roses on ZXR.

0: 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It's Freddie Hammer. 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I love that. 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

0: It's the Cars on 99.3 and 103.7 WZXR. It's Freddie Hammer. Who needs cars when you got bulls? 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You can definitely win your way into the Paul Hamus Veterinary Associates Invitational today. I got tickets for you. It's coming up this Friday and Saturday at 215 Pine Run Road in Linden. It's the Linden Bull Riding Event, kind of the Linden Rodeo, I guess you could say. Gates open at 6. The show starts at 7. They got bull riding, adult bull poker, shoot dogging, junior bull riding. 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

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It's Freddie Hammer. Getting ready for July 4th. And the week before that, there's actually some fun stuff going on. And that's going on at White Deer Community Park, which I'll tell you about coming up in less than 10. Right now, Money Talks on WZXR.

0: Tom Petty and Refugee on 99.3 and 103.7 WZXR. It's Freddie Hammer. We've been handed this adorable flyer for A Day at the Park. It's a really pretty little flyer that they sent around here at WZXR. It's an event going on at White Deer Community Park, and it's happening here on, let's see, Saturday. And if you wanted to come out, they're having a Serpents and Claws Reptile Show, which is free from 2 to 4 p.m., and that's happening at White Deer Community Park. They got a craft show with vendors starting at 2. Everything's sort of starting 2 o'clock. Chicken barbecue then later in the afternoon, 4 to 6 o'clock. Concession stands open all day, and they're having a concert at 6, which is a free concert. Lucky afternoon. They're just asking you to bring your chairs or your blankets so you can stay comfortable and have a good time. Donations will be accepted, but it's a pretty good day, which you don't really even have to pay for. So free event, 2 to 4 with Serpents and Claws, and then lucky afternoon coming up at 6 with a great concert event that night. White Deer Community Park at 992 White Deer Pike. So enjoy that, A Day at the Park, coming up this Saturday. And love to tell you about that here at WZXR. Hey, how about some Valley weather? We'll do that next, along with music from Pearl Jam coming up on WZXR.
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4: Hi, folks. Happy Wednesday, middle of the week, but the start of another great day to be alive and you in the world. Going to be awesome and sunny today. Best day of the week. Sun and 82 degrees. Low humidity. Thank you, universe. Tonight, 57. Tomorrow, partly sunny, but there will be scattered showers, thunderstorms, and more humidity up near 82 tomorrow. And then Friday, cloud, sun, a stuck front could give us some scattered showers on Friday. 70s to near 80. Make it a good day.
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It's Freddie Hammer. Don't miss Mark Mack now for the best rock in your evenings. Rocking out with Mark Mack every weeknight, 7 till midnight. And don't forget the 1 o'clock block of rock after that. 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

0: is Grace on 99.3 and 103.7 WZXR. It's Freddie Hammer. We are not far away from the 4th of July event as we celebrate America's 250th anniversary, or their birthday, however you want to look at it. It's a spectacular fireworks show at the Lycoming County Fairgrounds in Hughesville. Now, we did pivot this year, a little bit of a difference because we couldn't go downtown Williamsport, but you know what? We don't have the bands and the food, but we do have the fireworks for you. So you wanted to be grateful for Geisinger Health System to come along and help us out with that. So we can have a 4th of July event here in Lycoming County. Eventing going on, of course, with great sponsors, including EQT Corporation, Mealy Group, E.H. Kleckner Incorporated. We really appreciate them getting involved. And if you wanted to make a whole day of it, come out in the afternoon here, well, I guess afternoon of it, at 4 o'clock till 10, the Hughesville Volunteer Fire Department is having their 4th of July party. They'll have food and live music and beverages and family fun at 10 South Railroad Street. So those fireworks are going to be happening right around 9:30 p.m., so enjoy that with the gates opening at the Lycoming County Fairgrounds right around 7. So enjoy that with your family and bring your lawn chairs and all the things that you're going to need to enjoy the fireworks as we set the night to music on 4th of July. Coming back with more rock from Great White. Rolling Stones coming up too soon on WZXR.
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0: Some Rolling Stones and 99.3 and 103.7 WZXR. It's Freddie Hammer. Hey, I want to give away some of these tickets to the annual Susquehanna Valley Big Twins Motorcycle Club summer party coming up this Friday through Sunday. I got event tickets for you if you wanted to get out for Friday night and Saturday night for the live entertainment from Fully Loaded and Zachary Tyler Band. They got the cornhole tournament, the burnout pits, the sled pulls, the food trucks, $10,000 cash raffle. Proceeds all benefit local charities and families in need, which is what the Susquehanna Valley Big Twins Motorcycle Club is all about. They're the ones that always do the bunny run for the holidays and take the animals to the kids in the hospital. We just love that they do that, so we appreciate that. Want to give out some tickets to their event so you can go get to know them. You can find out more on the Big Twins Facebook page. How about we take caller number 5 right now? Caller 5 right now can pick up a pair of tickets before the WZXR Workforce Block All Requests Lunch Hour and to pick up a pair of tickets to the annual Susquehanna Valley Big Twins Motorcycle Club Summer Party. It's their pre-4th of July event. You can hang out with them all weekend long. So call now, caller 5 at 570-323-9399.
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0: 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Who's this?
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0: Hi, Lance. 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
0: Excellent. I'm sending you to the annual Susquehanna Valley Big Twins Motorcycle Club Summer Party. Have fun this weekend.
6: 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Thank you.
0: 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We're also going to do the flashback pop quiz for an awesome prize pack. 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

0: 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Every noontime in the weekday, we do that. We started with Ryan, and we got Goldust Woman, Oh Well, in there. And then Tusk, of course, wrapping up the Workforce Block. And, of course, tipping the top hat to Mick Fleetwood today, the co-founder of Fleetwood Mac. He turned 79, born June 24th, 1947, in Cornwall, England. They actually mixed his name with John McVie. They call John McVie Mac, so it was Fleetwood Mac, obviously. They've been the ones that have been in the band the whole time together. And, of course, he's known for his stage presence and signature drum style. They were inducted into the Rock and Roll Hall of Fame in 1998 with the band. And, of course, lately he's been focused on Maui, the future of Lahaina. He was actually had a restaurant down when that fire happened back in 2023. So he's in Hawaii trying to make it happen again, I guess. That's what's happening. So big happy birthday to Mick Fleetwood of Fleetwood Mac. We'll move on to the Flashback Pop Quiz today. Of course, I got a WZXR prize pack, and here it is being Wednesday. I got the Utz brand snacks, Pepsi products. We got the Janet's Floral Seasonal Bouquet that we give you, 1718 4 Mile Drive here in Loyal Sock Township. And I'm also throwing in two tickets to the Lake Tobias Wildlife Park. Free admission for you and a guest. So hopefully you'll be able to win that if you know the answer to today's Flashback Pop Quiz.
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5: Hi, folks. Happy Wednesday, middle of the week, but the start of another great day to be alive and you in the world. Going to be awesome and sunny today. Best day of the week. Sun and 82 degrees. Low humidity. Thank you, universe. Tonight, 57. Tomorrow, partly sunny, but there will be scattered showers, thunderstorms, and more humidity up near 82 tomorrow. And then Friday, cloud, sun, a stuck front could give us some scattered showers on Friday. 70s to near 80. Make it a good day.
6: Right now, 12:30 and 75 degrees. Let's see who knows the answer to today's flashback pop quiz.
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9: Did you name this classic cut featuring Jim Morrison and his mojo?
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9: Well, Muddy Waters sang about his years ago and got my mojo working. And since then, there's been a lot of tunes with mojo in them. But the one we're listening to now is the title track of The Doors' 1971 album, L.A. Woman. If your answer was L.A. Woman, then you passed today's pop quiz.
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6: 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How about we do that? L.A. 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

0: Doors on 99.3 and 103.7 WZXR. It's Freddie Hammer. Hey, you know, the Crosscutter is doing pretty good. They're going to be like, hopefully, we're going to keep our fingers crossed and get them to the championship for this first half of the Major League Baseball Draft League going on. And, of course, you can head out tonight for some fun adventures. It's the 100th Anniversary Pin Series giveaway, and it's also Hershey Park Kids Night tonight. But you know what? Tomorrow is going to be exciting because it's going to be Knoebel's Kids Night and Thirsty Thursday. And thank you, Thursday, for all of the folks who are active duty military and veterans. I would definitely give you the two free stadium reserve tickets for Thirsty Thursday and Thank You Thursday. Tail Wagon Thursday as well with the Lycoming County SPCA in the park with some great animals looking for a forever home. So that's exciting. And I have four tickets for you right now if you wanted to head out over there for Thursday night's game. I got four tickets and pretty good seats, and you can check that out if you wanted to go. I'll take caller number three right now. Caller three wins the Williamsport Crosscutters tickets for Thursday night with TV Palooza and all the fun stuff going on with Knoebel's Kids Night. And Thank You Thursday. So give me a call. Caller three, 570-323-9399. You want to go see the Williamsport Crosscutters this week? It's going to be game three with the State College Spikes. Hopefully they'll do the sweep, so you can head on over there. Give me a call right now at 570-323-9399 to win Crosscutters tickets.
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0: people sent me Hagar by request on 99.3 and 103.7 WGXR. I went on and checked the inbox once again, and Dan from Hughesville wanted to hear a little Van Halen, because here it is, summertime. It's Ice Cream Man on WZXR.
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0: Wrapping up the Workforce Block, I'll request lunch hour with Eric Clapton. Eric Clapton going to be in New York City coming up here this October for a big event, really celebrating the legendary Buddy Guy's 90th birthday. Now, you know he's always been a blues guy. So Buddy's Got the Blues is what this whole event is called. Eric Clapton is the headliner here, but also performing is going to be John Mayer. We got John Batiste that's going to be playing. Let's see who else. Shamika Copeland. We got Robert Cray is going to be playing along with Kenny Wayne Shepherd and many, many other folks. Buddy Guy will play himself and then also special surprise guests with tickets going on sale this Friday at Buddy90.com. But there's pre-sale starting today. So if you wanted to use Buddy90, and go to buddy90.com/presale. Buddy90 is the code to use to get presale tickets for that event coming up October 1st in New York City. So eventually you'll be able to get up there to see that if you wanted to get your tickets. That sounds like a fun event if you're a blues fan, for sure. All right, we're coming back at the top of the hour with the rest of this No Repeat Workday, and we're going to start it all off with music from Triumph on WZXR.
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It's Freddie Hammer. Hey, coming up this hour, we got details about NASCAR, which is coming up again on Sunday, June 28th, as well as an interesting picnic in a box drive-through. I'll tell you where you'll be able to find that. Coming up after some George Thorogood on WZXR.

0: 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It's Freddie Hammer. What an interesting event this sounds like it's going to be. It's a delicious meal without leaving your car. They're having a picnic in a box drive-through at the Balls Mills United Methodist Church. They'll probably end up inviting you to their ice cream social thing that goes on, I think, later this summer, so that's fun. The event is taking place this Friday from 3 to 6 at the church on Blooming Grove Road in Cogan Station. You get your box, which includes a choice of sandwich, a fresh fruit cup, coleslaw, potato chips, dessert, and bottled water, and that's just $13. It's a convenient and tasty way to enjoy a picnic-style meal while supporting your local community. So go on out to Balls Mills United Methodist Church right there on, it's a great spot at 5941 Blooming Grove Road. That's coming up on this Friday, going on for a great drive-through meal, 3 to 6 p.m. So hopefully you'll be able to get to do that. 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
4: Hi, folks. Happy Wednesday, middle of the week, but the start of another great day to be alive and you in the world. Going to be awesome and sunny today. Best day of the week. Sun and 82 degrees. Low humidity. Thank you, universe. Tonight, 57. Tomorrow, partly sunny, but there will be scattered showers, thunderstorms, and more humidity up near 82 tomorrow. And then Friday, cloud, sun, a stuck front could give us some scattered showers on Friday. 70s to near 80. Make it a good day.
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0: Some of the latest from Pretty Reckless on 99.3 and 103.7 WZXR when I wake up. Hey, NASCAR Cup racing coming up this Sunday. 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

0: The boys are back in town. 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It's Freddie Hammer. We are in the midst of Amazon Prime Days. I don't know if you're a Prime person or if you do any kind of Prime deal shopping or flash deals like they have, but they're warning you because now that everybody knows that Prime Days are happening and you're probably going to get some different deliveries from Amazon, definitely going to be watching out for porch pirates. Fox News says law enforcement officials expect porch pirates to be busy over the next few weeks because of Amazon's Prime Days. The police are asking people to have packages delivered to their workplace or to someone who's home during the day. They recommend signing for packages. Just a little advice so that you don't have to, you know, rig your packages to get the person that's stealing them off your porch. That's a pain. We just want to get our things delivered to us in a timely manner. So hopefully you'll just sort of keep your eye out and maybe get a Ring camera. That's also good. On the way, Jake Michael's going to take you through the rest of this afternoon. He's got the 5 o'clock traffic jam. He's got the stay in rock history. And of course, a no repeat work day to continue. I'll be back tomorrow and we'll do a Thursday together. It's, oh my gosh, one day closer to Friday. I love it. After Bob and Tom at 10 a.m., don't drink and drive. I'm Freddie Hammer on WZXR.
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And I've got a stack of killer classic rock headed your way. 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Turn it up. 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

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The Susquehanna Valley's home of rock and roll.

0: Rock 99.3 and 103.7 WZXR, and a good Wednesday afternoon to you. Jake hanging out with you till 7 tonight. I've got a truckload of classic rock and new rock ready to roll. Plus, this day in rock history at 4:35 and the Rock Report coming your way at 6:20 with the latest news from the world of rock. And in today's event calendar update, the Woodward Township Volunteer Fire Company inviting you to their car, truck, and motorcycle show happening on Saturday from 10 a.m. until 3. 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
6: Beautiful day in central PA. Hi, it's Storm Tracker 16, Chief Meteorologist Kurt Aaron with your Central Pennsylvania forecast from WNEP-TV. 85 will be the high today, mixed with sun and clouds, lower humidity, just fantastic. Overnight tonight, 57 will be the low. It's just pretty close to seasonal. And then on Thursday, we will see increasing clouds. Chance of a couple of rain showers Thursday evening, but I think most of us stay dry through the day, and we're looking at a high near 80. Friday looks mostly cloudy. A couple of showers will be possible. Temps slightly cooler at 78. And then Saturday, scattered showers possible early on, I think in the morning and early afternoon, high of 82. And then we'll see clearing through the afternoon on Saturday. Sunday, as I mentioned yesterday, still looks like the pick of the weekend for the Williamsport area. Highs will be in the upper 80s with lots of sunshine.
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Whether you're behind the wheel, on the job, or just escaping the daily grind, we've got the guitars, the attitude, and the soundtrack to keep you moving. 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And if you think skipping breakfast is no big deal, a new study says when you eat could have a surprising impact on your mental health. Coming up, why your meal schedule might be affecting your mood more than you realize.

0: 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And if your eating schedule is all over the place, your mood might be feeling it too. A new study suggests that when you eat may be almost as important as what you eat, especially when it comes to mental health. Researchers found that people who regularly skip meals or eat at different times each day, they're more likely to report symptoms of depression. And breakfast seems to be the big one. People who skip it appear to be at greater risk. Now, scientists think inconsistent eating may throw off your body's internal clock, which, of course, then can affect mood and other important processes. So the good news in all this, though, keeping regular meal times and mixing up the foods you eat could actually help. So maybe mom was right all along. Don't skip breakfast.
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0: 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It's happening this Friday and Saturday, 215 Pine Run Road in Linden. Gates will open up at 6 o'clock, and the adrenaline, well, that starts flowing at 7 with a lineup of crowd favorites, including bull riding, adult bull poker, shoot dodging, and junior bull riding. So whether you're a longtime rodeo fan or maybe just looking for a night out of family-friendly entertainment, well, this is one event you won't want to miss. Tickets are just $20 for adults and $10 for kids at the gate. 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

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Little Caesars is celebrating the upcoming release of Spider-Man Brand New Day with the new Webberoni Pizza. It features a web-shaped pattern of pepperoni topped with a toasted two-cheese blend and comes in a special Spider-Man-themed box. Of course it does. It'll cost you about $9, and it's swinging into stores ahead of the movie's July 31st release because apparently saving New York works up quite the appetite.

0: 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The day gets underway at 1 o'clock with an afternoon of live entertainment featuring local favorites, including Wild Honey, the Rapaz Band, the Uptown Music Collective, Billtown Brass, and other talented performers from across the region. Then at 6 o'clock, the spotlight turns to a one-of-a-kind patriotic finale as more than 250 musicians, singers, dancers, performers all come together to honor 250 years of American history through music and celebration. It is certainly a family-friendly event. It's free to attend, so just grab the lawn chair, bring your friends and neighbors, and enjoy an unforgettable day of music, community spirit, and national pride.
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6: Beautiful day in central PA. Hi, it's Storm Tracker 16, Chief Meteorologist Kurt Aaron with your Central Pennsylvania forecast from WNEP-TV. 85 will be the high today, mixed with sun and clouds, lower humidity, just fantastic. Overnight tonight, 57 will be the low. It's just pretty close to seasonal. And then on Thursday, we will see increasing clouds. Chance of a couple of rain showers Thursday evening, but I think most of us stay dry through the day, and we're looking at a high near 80. Friday looks mostly cloudy. Couple of showers will be possible. Temps slightly cooler at 78. And then Saturday, scattered showers possible early on, I think in the morning and early afternoon, high of 82. And then we'll see clearing through the afternoon on Saturday. Sunday, as I mentioned yesterday, still looks like the pick of the weekend for the Williamsport area. Highs will be in the upper 80s with lots of sunshine.
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0: If your idea of a good day includes loud guitars, open roads, and a little rock and roll rebellion, you found your station, Rock 99.3 and 103.7 WZXR, and it looks like America's long-running love affair with beer might be hitting the rocks. New numbers show beer sales dropped 3% last year, and breweries produced the lowest amount of beer we have seen in a decade. So what's going on here? Well, industry experts say it's a mix of things. Most people are choosing non-alcoholic drinks, THC beverages, and other alternatives. Plus, fewer people are hanging out at bars, parties, and social gatherings where beer usually takes center stage. And if you've noticed your favorite brew costs a little more these days, well, you're not imagining that either. Brewers are getting squeezed by inflation and tariffs, so many have raised prices to make up the difference. So the bottom line, Americans are still thirsty. They're just drinking something different.
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3: Beautiful day in central PA. Hi, it's Storm Tracker 16, Chief Meteorologist Kurt Aaron with your Central Pennsylvania forecast from WNEP-TV. 85 will be the high today, mix of sun and clouds, lower humidity, just fantastic. Overnight tonight, 57 will be the low. It's just pretty close to seasonal. And then on Thursday, we will see increasing clouds. Chance of a couple of rain showers Thursday evening, but I think most of us stay dry through the day, and we're looking at a high near 80. Friday looks mostly cloudy. A couple of showers will be possible. Temps slightly cooler at 78. And then Saturday, scattered showers possible early on, I think in the morning and early afternoon, high of 82. And then we'll see clearing through the afternoon on Saturday. Sunday, as I mentioned yesterday, still looks like the pick of the weekend for the Williamsport area. Highs will be in the upper 80s with lots of sunshine.
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Looking for a great meal this weekend without firing up the grill? Well, coming up, I've got details on a community dinner in Turbotville where you can enjoy barbecue, support a local church, and leave with a full stomach for just $10.

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0: It was on this day in 1966 the Beatles began recording She Said, She Said for their groundbreaking Revolver album at Abbey Road Studios in London. Also on this day in 1975, Led Zeppelin launched the North American leg of their 1975 tour with a sold-out show in Indiana. The tour would set attendance records and further cement the band's status as the biggest rock act in the world. And on this day in 1989, Don Henley reached number one on the Billboard album chart with The End of the Innocents, one of the most acclaimed solo releases by a former Eagle. That's your This Day in Rock for June 24th. 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

0: 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Amazon Prime Days are rolling through the 26th. And before you go full add to cart on a bunch of stuff at 2 in the morning, here's a little shopping reality check. According to a new article from the Motley Fool, some Prime Day deals are, well, better left alone. 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

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Think your teenager is glued to their phone too much? Well, a new study says parents might want to take a look in the mirror. Coming up, researchers found that mom and dad's screen time habits could be hurting family relationships more than they realize.

0: Danzig Mother, Rock 99.3 and 103.7 WCXR inside the classic traffic jam. You know, parents are always telling the kids to put the phone down, but a new study says mom and dad, well, they might need that same reminder. Researchers surveyed 600 teenagers and found that when parents are constantly distracted by phones, tablets, or other screens, kids do in fact notice it. Teens who felt ignored by a parent scrolling through a device, they were more likely to feel emotionally disconnected and less secure in the relationship. Some even said they felt like they couldn't count on their parent when they needed support. Now, the researchers aren't looking to start a family feud here. They say the fix can be pretty simple. Put the phone down during conversations. Make eye contact and give your kids your full attention. Turns out, you know, a few minutes away from the screen might do more for a relationship than the latest social media post ever could.
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8: Beautiful day in central PA. Hi, it's Storm Tracker 16, Chief Meteorologist Kurt Aaron with your Central Pennsylvania forecast from WNEP-TV. 85 will be the high today, mix of sun and clouds, lower humidity, just fantastic. Overnight tonight, 57 will be the low, which is pretty close to seasonal. And then on Thursday, we will see increasing clouds. Chance of a couple of rain showers Thursday evening, but I think most of us stay dry through the day, and we're looking at a high near 80. Friday looks mostly cloudy. A couple of showers will be possible. Temps slightly cooler at 78. And then Saturday, scattered showers possible early on, I think in the morning and early afternoon, high of 82. And then we'll see clearing through the afternoon on Saturday. Sunday, as I mentioned yesterday, still looks like the pick of the weekend for the Williamsport area. Highs will be in the upper 80s with lots of sunshine.
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Coming up, Paul Stanley and Gene Simmons' sons are launching their first major tour together. And they've already got rock fans talking. I'll fill you in on all the details next.

0: 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A band called Stanley Simmons, featuring Evan Stanley and Nick Simmons, has announced their first major tour. Now, the duo has been building a buzz with original songs like Body Down and Dancing While the World is Ending. They're actually both really good songs, blending classic rock influences with a modern sound. Now, their debut album, also titled Dancing While the World is Ending, arrives late August, and the tour will follow this fall. Now, of course, their dads helped create one of the biggest bands in rock history with Kiss. Evan and Nick say they're focused on creating their own identity rather than simply following in their dad's footsteps. Still, for rock fans, well, it's not hard to be curious about what happens when two rock and roll bloodlines join forces, right? The Stanley Simmons fall tour kicks off in September with dates already appearing across the country.
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0: 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Join the Muncie American Legion Riders annual fundraiser ride this Saturday at American Legion Post 268. That's Legion Road in Muncie. Registration runs from 9 a.m. until 11 a.m. Kickstands go up at 11. The ride gets underway and ends at the Legion. It's only $15 per rider, which includes a meal with sides following the ride. Proceeds benefit veterans in need. $15 per passenger as well. There will be plenty of chances to win with 50-50 drawings, rip tickets, and a 54-card deck firearm drawing featuring three firearms with cards available for $10 a pop. After the ride, stick around as the Last Rebels will take the stage at 3:30. 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

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And coming up in rock news, AC/DC is turning every stop on their summer tour into a full-blown fan party. A Chris Cornell tribute project drops a killer new take on a Soundgarden classic. And yep, the Blair Witch Project is crawling out of the woods again. I'll have it for you coming up next.

0: Rock 99.3 and 103.7 WZXR, and time for your rock news roundup. A new track from the Chris Cornell tribute project, King Ultramega, is out now, and it features Mark Mangi with Hailstorm's Lizzie Hale, original Pearl Jam drummer Dave Crewson, and Testament guitarist Alex Skolnick on a cover of Soundgarden's Loud Love. There's a video up on YouTube right now, and all proceeds benefit Music Cares. AC/DC is bringing its power-up pop-ups to every city on this summer's North American tour. Fans can check out exclusive merch, city-specific shirts and posters, AC/DC-themed food and drinks, tour props, ticket giveaways, and even enter to win a guitar signed by Angus. The first pop-up opens July 10th at Charlotte Beer Gardens, one day before the tour kicks off in Charlotte. And Buddy Guy is getting a 90th birthday tribute concert on October 1st at Radio City Music Hall in New York City. Buddy's Got the Blues will feature Buddy Guy, of course, and get a load of this lineup: Eric Clapton, John Mayer, Billy F. Gibbons, Susan Tedeschi, and Derek Trucks, John Batiste, Gary Clark Jr., Robert Cray, Robert Randolph, Kenny Wayne Shepherd, Jimmy Vaughn, and more. Buddy turns 90 on July 30th. And finally, the Blair Witch Project heading back to the big screen. Lionsgate has set a September 24th, 2027 release date for a remake of the 1999 horror hit. The studio says it'll be a new vision of the film for a new generation. Director Dylan Clark, who got his start on YouTube, is attached to the project. And that is your Rock News Roundup.
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6: Your AccuWeather forecast. Tonight will be mainly clear with a low of 56. Tomorrow, expect some sunshine, followed by increasing cloudiness and a chance of thunderstorms in the afternoon, which could bring localized damaging wind gusts. The high will reach 83 degrees. Tomorrow night, there will be an evening thunderstorm, then turning mostly cloudy with a low of 63. On Friday, anticipate variable cloudiness with a few brief showers and a high of 82. Saturday, we'll have variable clouds with a possibility of a shower and a high of 77. For AccuWeather, I'm meteorologist Jason Caterina.
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Picture this. You pull into a parking lot, you come back out, and you can't find your car because it practically disappeared. Scientists in China have developed an ultra-black paint that absorbs more than 99.9% of visible light, turning an ordinary vehicle into something that looks like it rolled straight out of a sci-fi movie. The paint is so dark, it wipes out the car's shape, making it like a two-dimensional black hole on wheels. About the only thing you're going to see are the headlights and tires. Great for looking like a rock star, not so great when you're trying to remember where you parked.

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0: The Pretty Reckless, Rock 99.3 and 103.7 WZXR, Death by Rock and Roll. That's not a bad way to go. I'm out. Got Mark Mack coming up next. Of course, he'll keep you rocking and rolling right up until midnight tonight. Then we got the Bob and Tom Show back in tomorrow morning, beginning at 6 a.m. Lots of laughter, lots of fun with the Bob and Tom Show. Have a great night. Keep the radio turned on, keep it turned up, and keep rocking with WZXR. 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
5: 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Coming to Lincoln Financial Field in Philly. 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Emerson, Lake and Palmer on September 18th. 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And Dawkin on October 9th. 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

0: 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The Cars of NASCAR will be back on Sunday. 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You could be the envy of the neighborhood the next time that power goes out. I think that would be a pretty good treat. On the way, we've got a look at Valley Weather and Aerosmith.
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8: Your AccuWeather forecast. Tonight will be mainly clear with a low of 56. Tomorrow, expect some sunshine, followed by increasing cloudiness and a chance of thunderstorms in the afternoon, which could bring localized damaging wind gusts. The high will reach 83 degrees. Tomorrow night, there will be an evening thunderstorm, then turning mostly cloudy with a low of 63. On Friday, anticipate variable cloudiness with a few brief showers and a high of 82. Saturday, we'll have variable clouds with a possibility of a shower and a high of 77. For AccuWeather, I'm meteorologist Jason Caterina.
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Try it out. Poison's up. We got a brand new one from 3 Days Grace for you next.

0: Three Days Grace, their latest Don't Want to Go Home Tonight, WZXR. On our event calendar this weekend, enjoy a delicious meal without leaving the car. A picnic in a box drive-through hosted by the Balls Mills United Methodist Church. 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

I woke last night to the sound of thunder. How far off, I sat and wondered. Started humming a song from 1962. Ain't it funny how the night moves when you just don't seem to have as much to lose. Strange how the night moves.

0: think I still get a few of those night moves. 99.3 103.7 WZXR. So we've got some crazy things going on with rabbits, Frankenstein rabbits around the United States. They've got tentacles sprouting from their heads. They've been seen in Wisconsin and Minnesota. The rabbits are infected with a Schoep papilloma virus that causes horn-like tumors and around the head. Kids have nicknamed the rabbits octopus bunnies. So they've got horns sprouting out of the rabbits. Just two states reporting right now, but keep your eye out for any octopus bunnies. Kids have the best names. Straight ahead, more rock as we make our way through a Wednesday night together. Mark Mack and you, WZXR.
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